0: 88.5 L'Écho.
1: Let this be the last time that a girl is forced into early child marriage. Let this be the last time that a child loses life in war. Let this end with us. Let's begin this ending

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Stinkin' Rich is best known for dramatic poems. I'll take you to the catacombs. You don't wanna start static.

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Yeah, well, do ya? Yeah.

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I'm so alone. 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
1: 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But hold on, this song has a little introduction to it.

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It ain't supposed to be sad, though you might feel it that way. It's a song about desperation.

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It's okay, baby, pity. 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

0: What's the matter? Do you like the music either?
1: I like it fine.
0: You don't like it. You don't like to dance, and you don't like to drink. You don't like for a man to hold you close. That's it, isn't it?
1: I didn't say that.
0: You haven't said anything all evening. Why not go play that song again? You like it so much.
2: Hey, Johnny, who's the doll?
3: Nobody you know, chicken.
2: Come on now, you've been holding out on me. That's not the kind of pick you usually drag around.
3: You quit licking your chops, she's at your class.
2: You want a bet?
3: Lay off, huh? I got something on the stove there, man.
2: Well, listen, I'll help you put it over.
3: I don't want her to think I even know creeps like you.
2: Good luck.

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1: Something is so disturbing and distressing and disconcerting as spontaneous human combustion. It's oftentimes easier for human mindset to dismiss it with laughter, with humor. We are dealing classically with death, the fatalities, the serious injuries, and that's a very serious subject. And deserves respect and

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songs of the ancestors, running through the echo chamber, paths of mother and father, draw lines through the valleys and rivers, shooting star guide saver, torch when the sky grows darker and darker, soul is a night rider, love is an eternal traveler. 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

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Redefine.

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